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1: Dex and a generator over to this wee hidden beach up in the Nile Sky. Deep down, we know we might need to escape one day. Let's just escape with music.

would sit and listen to Fields to House Cat, Groover, Mario, Milo, Joe Burrow, Errol Alpin, Boys Noise. It was our peace, this place. And to say, like, without music, like,

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Honestly, don't hold back with your life. Like, this is it. You're with it.

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0: 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I'm also just a girl. 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Asking him to love.
1: Electronic Chill Out auf Lux FM.